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Let the morning sun proclaim a brand new start. Caress the harvest

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1: Baby, who that is?
2: Don't worry about who that is, it ain't you.
1: You got somebody else over there?
2: Don't worry about it, Keith. If you was over here taking care of business, you wouldn't have to ask me no questions like that.
1: Oh, girl, please.
2: Oh, girl, please, my hat. Who that is over there?
1: Are you mocking me now?
2: Boy, ain't nobody gotta mock you.
1: Yeah, you mocking me. You get your little record deal and this, you think you all that.
2: Bye, Keith.
1: Vivian.

0: Now, what you gonna brush now, huh? What you gonna brush now?
1: Go, go, go.
0: What the fuck?
2: Fred Durst.
0: A boy band. Now, who the fuck said we were a boy band?
3: Girl, what the fuck are you talking about?
0: I want to take a tinkle.
3: Girl, I did. Now I don't want to be in a boy band anymore. B.I.

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Even though I may feel frightened, all I hear right now is music.

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So highly, lightly filled with love, sent from above. Every electrode vibrates like electric lights, releasing atoms on flight. Show spectrums colorfully bright. Lightly filled with love. 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

Yes. We're all gonna jump together on this one. And you're gonna do it, and you're gonna love it. So when I count to four, we're all going up in the air together.